freedom. Breathing. We are from heat. The electric one. 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See.

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That she's a black magic woman, she's trying to make a devil out of me. Don't turn

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A hustle here and a hustle there. New York City is the place where they said, hey babe, take a walk on the wild side. I said, hey Joe,

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You dirty dog. You ain't nothing but a hound dog. Oh, you just a dirty old hound dog. Lord, look at you sniffing and scratching and trying to get in. I ain't opening up that door, huh?